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1: Moving, doing it, you know.
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1: Can I count it off?
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3: Ah!
4: Wow! Look!
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4: Oh, may we?
7: If you wanna get hurt,
4: watch this!
7: Now I'm back to funk!
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10: Well, the homie said you ain't got no bitches. I need you to prove these niggas wrong, because I'm trying to vouch for you, but the homie said you ain't got no bitches.
11: Who don't got no bitches? He said I don't.
10: He said,
11: I could press that nigga.
10: Yeah, you know, bitch better not claim me.

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Work it, jerk it, twerk it now. Watch her while she murk it. Bumping it, real tiny waist and she humping it, dumping it. 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A work of art, but the girl is smart. She be breaking hearts, thick as Jordan Sparks. Champagne everywhere, with nothing but sparklers in the air. Girls with the short and the long hair. VIP section with no

What's happening, man? 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The one and only, man. Macaroni Production, man. 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
1: Ah! Wow! Look! Hey, come on!
2: Would you like to hear more?
1: Ah! Oh, may we?
3: If you wanna get hurt,
1: watch this!
3: Now I'm back to funk! Ah!
4: Now let's begin the story.
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